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3: Elena here, and welcome to Backstage Country. This week, we got a lady who also has her own web series, so she's used to hosting. Such a natural at it. Lauren Elena's here.
4: I'm not as good as you. Literally, just hearing you, I'm like, I need to work on how I speak.
3: Stop it.
4: We have so much to catch up on. I'm so excited to share the stories behind my new album, Stages. I got my song with my boy Chase, you know, all my exes. Mm-hmm.

0: It's Backstage Country. We have got Lauren Elena here, and it is just a few days since you've released the new album, Stages, which congratulations first off, because what an accomplishment. And now that it's out there and not just yours anymore, what emotions are you going through?
1: It was fun. Like, I cut songs that reminded me of home. You know, the first song on the album, I sing it with my big brother.
0: I wanted to bring this up because honestly, I first saw the name, I didn't know
1: that, who it was.
0: Yeah, and I was like trying to do my research.
1: It's his last name. That's my maiden name.
0: Yes.
1: So Elena is my middle name.
0: Yeah.
1: And so I go by Lauren Elena, and a lot of people my whole career have thought Elena is my last name. So when I put Tyler Suddeth on there, Suddeth is my maiden name, no one knew who that was.
0: I texted LT because I was like, am I right? Like, is this the brother? Yeah, wait, how did that all come together? Because that is the sweetest way to start this album.
1: So my brother and I have been singing together since we were kids. He's very shy.
0: Yeah.
1: He has a beautiful voice, but very, very shy. And a few years ago, he really got into singing at his church.
0: Oh, okay.
1: He sings at church every Sunday, and it's like made him so much less shy. Like, he's so much bolder now. I mean, he sang with me at the Grand Ole Opry.
0: I do remember
1: once
0: that.
1: With my dad. My dad played guitar.
0: Yeah. What a memory.
1: Which is, I'll cherish that forever now. You know, such a wonderful memory that we have together. So he's done some things with me in the last few years. Yeah. But he said to me, a couple years ago, he said to me, you know, I know you probably can't because, like, you have a label and all. I don't know how any of that works, but I would love to do a song with you sometime. And I wrote this song, Babies Raising Babies. Yeah. I wrote about him and his wife. Because they married really young and had my nephew, and they have four children now, and they have the best marriage of any marriage I know, genuinely. They're so wonderful and so much in love, and they are proof that you can marry your high school sweetheart and make it work.
0: Yeah.
1: They've been together a really long time. He's a little older than me. Sorry, brother, if that timeline is wrong. But that, from my memory, is about when you got married. Maybe a little more than that, maybe a little less. At least 10 years,
0: okay,
1: for sure.
0: Mm-hmm.
1: And anyway, so I wrote this song about them, and it's like the small town story of, like, babies raising babies. It ain't nothing new. The one you're rocking ain't the only one with growing up to do. And so it's like, and I'm going to tell you something right now. I am 31 years old, and I'm raising a baby, and I am a baby because I call my mother every 5 seconds. So it actually is so crazy.
0: Dude, when I found out, I was like, this teenage pregnancy that I'm having.
1: I'm too young to have a child. What are you talking about? I don't think you ever feel ready.
0: Yep.
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Hey, it's Lauren Elena. 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
1: It's Backstage Country. We've got Lauren Elena hosting this week. I'm Elena, and we are having the opportunity of playing and talking about some of your biggest hits. Another number one of yours was with your buddy Kane Brown, What Ifs. Now, earlier this year, I got a chance to see you guys perform this together at Bridgestone.
2: And when I was mega pregnant,
1: and you were cracking me up with your dance moves, like rubbing the belly and everything. Is it such a trip to be on stages like that with your buddy Kane, because you guys go so far back in life?
2: It's insane, actually, to have known someone since middle school, you know. To be from the same small town in Georgia is wild, to both have to have wound up in Nashville and have a song together. And I mean, the whole thing is insane. Every step of the way, like, to have a piece of back home in Nashville has been so incredible. He is a brother to me. Like, I love him so much. I would do anything for him. And I'm so proud of the man he's become, and the husband and the father, and to just, and the artist, and to celebrate all of that with this song. And it's just crazy. And it went diamond, and he like called me and told me when I was very pregnant, and that just, the whole thing is insane. So yes, getting on stage, every time I get to perform with Kane, it is such a sweet, special experience, because it makes me feel like I'm in sixth grade choir class again, singing with him. And it's insane to think that we've been singing together that long, and for us to have a song together, and then for it to connect with so many people. It's just been, I'm so thankful he called me one day and asked me to be a part of that song, because it, the way it even kind of unfolded is crazy. It was just a favor that I was doing for him when he wrote the song. I sang on the demo as a favor.
1: Oh.
2: And the label liked my voice on it, so they kept me on it. So, like, the whole thing was just really random how it came about. Like, it was just a very organic. I will never forget it. I was on my, do you know what Tidal Boxing is?
1: Yep.
2: It's like a boxing gym that you can go and do, like, a boxing workout. I was on my way there to do a class when he called me. And he said, hey, I've just wrote this song. We want to put a female's voice on it. Will you come and sing on the chorus for us, and like maybe work in some other stuff in the bridge or the second verse or whatever that you think would be cool? So I was like, well, I'm on my way to the gym. Do you need me to do it right now? And he was like, yeah, we're only going to be here a little bit longer. So I canceled my workout and went and did this song.
1: You took that cancel fee and just...
2: Hey, best workout I've ever skipped.
1: No kidding. Usually you regret, you know, skipping a workout, yeah. But that is
2: you
1: not
2: never
1: one.
2: Regret a workout you did. You only regret ones you skip. I do not regret skipping that one.
1: Because you're the only person I know that has a story like that. So you know what? Next time I'm not feeling the gym, I'll be like, you know what? Down the line, that might get me another one.
2: Like, made a lot of money from skipping that one.
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4: 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Are you ready to kick off a brand new hour?
3: 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Hey.

I'm Lauren Elena, your backstage country host this week, featuring cuts from my just released album, Stages. And coming up, the story behind my current single from the album featuring Chase Matthew, All My Exes.

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1: It's Backstage Country. Lauren Elena is my co-host this week, and it's so fun because your new album Stages just came out. And there is a song on there that's already a massive hit with your buddy Chase Matthew. All My Exes. Okay, Lauren, the fact that this is such a giant hit, like, it just has to make all of this time so much sweeter. Like, how are you feeling about this song?
2: I genuinely don't even know, like, what to say about it. It just feels like, you know, I am so fortunate because my career has been 15 years of just so many amazing things. But, you know, the Road Less Traveled album changed everything for me. And then I had my first number one with Road Less Traveled, and then I had number one with Kane, What Ifs, and number one with Hardy. And I put out some projects since then that I was super proud of, but we never had, like, the hit.
1: Yeah.
2: I mean, my fans don't know that. They think they're all hits. Thank you, Jesus, for the people who come screaming all the songs at my show. But this song has opened a door for me and introduced me to new people. And I don't know how often 15 years into a career, when you haven't had back-to-back-to-back success is not the right word, but number ones, right?
1: Yeah.
2: To get one, hopefully, again. I mean, I started thinking about, like, are we going to have a number one party for this song? And are we, what is going on with this song? And it's actually really funny because this song, I wasn't even going to put it on the album.
1: And what?
2: It's really crazy. My husband is the reason I put this song out.
1: I do remember you telling me about how he is, like, such a huge champion.
2: And
1: of
2: it was really, like, it was very pop-leaning. And the rest of the album that I had cut at the time was fairly straightforward country. I mean, not, like, throwback country, but you wouldn't listen to the song and call any of the songs and call them pop.
1: Right.
2: And so I was just like, I don't know if this one fits in. And my husband was like, this song is a hit. It is a hit. You have to do this song. It was, like, his favorite song of mine. And you know what's funny is I was like, well, he's a man. Not that, like, he's a man, he doesn't know anything. Just, like, my core fan base is female. So I was like, I don't know, maybe that, like, he just has a different taste. And I just kind of went back and forth. And then he played the song for Chase when we were on tour. And then Chase loved the song. And we ended up doing it. And, I mean, Cameron thinks he gets to pick all of the songs.

0: things.
1: Well, that's what I was going to say. Is he like your A&R person?
0: Honestly,
1: now?
0: You know what? Yes.
1: Yeah. Well, you introduced this massive hit.
0: Y'all, thank you for listening and loving this song. I have re-fallen in love with my career because of this song in a whole new way. So thank you. This is All My Exes with Chase Matthew. I know.

0: is Lauren Elena, your co-host of Backstage Country this week. We've got more coming up next.
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2: Hello, caller number 10. How are you?
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2: Who is this?
3: This is Dave.
2: Hi, Dave. What's your hometown?
3: Blackfoot.
2: All right. What are you doing today?
3: Nothing. I'm retired.
2: Oh, aren't you lucky? The jackpot for $253. What do you think's in there?
3: $303.
2: One more time, Dave. Give it to me.
3: $303.
2: All right, let's check it.
4: Oh, baby. Bullseye. Yeah, bullseye, baby.
2: Man, you did it. $303 coming your way, Dave.
3: Thank you.
2: Woo. Man, you been following along, keeping track of the guesses?
3: Yeah, my wife mainly, but we've been doing it together.
2: Well then, congratulations, Dave's wife. You are a winner. You get jackpot $253.
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6: 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We want to make sure that we have all the items that the kids need. So the funding that we are raising goes towards that. We want to make sure that we have the best programs possible for the kids. Also, field trips. We want to make sure that we take the kids to places that they have never gone before. 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
1: They're just always happy and positive.
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1: I do want to real quick talk about your husband because we brought him up a lot during this, and I just love how involved he was in this project. So it really is a family project.
2: It is. It really is. It's like a household project.
1: It is, and I love that. But I also love for him that he is having a moment, like in 2026.
2: I know.
1: People are obsessed with him, like especially since the ACM.
2: With the cane thing where he was swinging his jacket.
1: Absolutely. But his personality is just so amazing. He's so supportive. Seems like the most amazing dad. I imagine he dreams in cartoons. Like, that's just what I...
2: You know those things where you see, like, the golden retriever person?
1: Yes.
2: They're just always happy and positive?
1: Yes.
2: That is Cameron.
1: How is he
2: always
1: feeling
2: that way.
1: About
2: he
1: all this
2: so
1: attention?
2: He is so positive all the time. I'm like, hey, like, this is serious.
1: Let me be bummed out for a minute or something.
2: You know whose, like, personality he has exactly is Russell Dickerson. Like, they're very similar personalities.
1: Okay, yeah.
2: They're buds. They're like, if you've spent any time with him, like, that's Cameron.
1: Is he getting, like, all kinds of offers, like, collaboration stuff and
2: no,
1: everything
2: but
1: right
2: he
1: now?
2: Was like, should I, like, be an influencer? I'm like, no.
1: I want him to be, because he is so entertaining.
2: If Budweiser called him.
1: Yes.
2: He is a big Budweiser person.
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3: 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It has been so fun.
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0: Backstage Country co-host Lauren Elena talking about the new album.
1: This album covers a lot of ground. It's not a reintroduction at all. I feel like sometimes an album is like an introduction to like a time period. This is really just my full story. Yeah. From like people met me when I was 15 years old. I walked in to the Ryman, well, the Bridgestone first, and then I made it down to the Ryman for the judges in that rainbow dress and rhinestone flip-flops. Yep. With scrunched up hair. That you remember when we were all scrunching our hair with the spray?
2: You could, and it was like what, crunchy.
1: Aussie, like yes. Spray, hairspray. The most bold and proud I've ever been. And you know, my dad was walking through his battle with alcoholism, and my parents' marriage had its ups and downs. And I just think about that girl who met the whole world and teed everything up for me. So I wanted to like really share her stories. And then the girl that came along after her that took me to the woman I am now. So I recorded all of these songs, and then I was like, what am I saying here? And the thought of stages came about because

0: It's really like three different stages of my life, but they all tell one story. Yeah. And it taught me a lot too, because I felt like I had to only cut songs about where I am right now at first. You know, I'm married and I'm having a baby and I need to only write songs about that. But that is just not true, because I have fans that are not married and are not having children yet, or, you know, maybe they have. We're all in different stages of life, and I just wanted to tell
1: you have all to the honor stories, the stages
0: yeah,
1: that you've
0: I've
1: been
0: lived
1: through.
0: All of these stories.
1: Exactly.
0: So they're not any less mine because they're in the past.
1: Uh-huh.
0: So I learned that, and I think I will implement that moving forward. Like, I think I get too in my head that I have to share what's happening with me day in and day out. But, like, Household's a perfect example of that. I wrote that about my friend from home. This album was really fun to create, really unique. And I think I learned so much in the writing and recording process on this album, because I cut outside songs too. And I think I will start doing that more. Whatever the best song is that makes me feel like I get to tell my story, even if I didn't personally write it down, is what I'm going to do moving forward. So I learned a lot, and I'm really proud of the project. It feels deeply personal to me. Yeah. And we've already got one hit on there, so hopefully we got a couple more.
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3: 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You probably smile like that all the time. I don't mean to bite.

0: Lauren Elena is my co-host this week on Backstage Country. I'm Elena, and we were talking about your longtime friendship with Kane Brown.
1: It is so rare to have a friend from home in your new home. Mm-hmm. That you've known your whole life.
2: And somebody that can understand, like, because there's already such a small group of people that can understand what you guys have experienced and everything. And you guys can experience that together, too. Like,
1: it is just crazy. Like,
2: crazy.
1: I don't know any other, like, people who've known someone since sixth grade choir class that they ended up in the same career path in a completely different city that are from a really small town. And, yeah, I mean, we have said now that we're going to do a song together every 10 years.
2: That seems we have to. Right, yes. And then you get to just take that whole journey along with it. And, I mean, it makes sense, too.
1: You know, it's crazy to think about 10 years from now. My daughter will be 10.
2: Double digits.
1: And I'll probably have another few kiddos running around. And what life will look like then, it's just so crazy. But I'm just so proud of him, like, knowing him from being young kids, and you know, he had a kind of a rough upbringing. I mean, his grandparents were wonderful, and his mom, I mean, like, he had a wonderful upbringing, like, but his dad wasn't around, and he's been very, like, vocal about that. Yeah. And for him to turn out to be the man that he is and the dad that he is, I'm just like, I hope he gives himself enough credit for that, because he didn't have the best example, and he has turned out to be an example.
2: Breaking cycles.
1: He has a little boy now, and he is showing him what it's like to show up and be a man. So just the song means so much. I mean, it's such a fun, lighthearted song, but
2: thematically, so rounded.
1: It means so much for us to have the song together. And it's a smash, in my opinion. So.
2: I would agree.
1: And people seem to agree. Everyone's freaking out over it.
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0: 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Elena,
1: do you know me at all? Like, what are these tennis shoes? 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

0: It's Elena with this week's co-host, Lauren. Elena, as we talk about your husband's role in your career.
1: Like, Cameron is just a very, very funny guy.
0: Naturally.
1: Doesn't mean to be, like, I actually got my deal with Academy because of him. So I have a deal with Academy.
0: Yeah,
1: now.
0: I saw you did a Father's Day thing,
1: yes,
0: right?
1: Yes, and we're doing a bunch moving forward.
0: Nice.
1: So that was just, like, the first of all the collabs we're doing with them. They're a partner of us with us now. When I was pregnant, very pregnant, do you remember this video? Did you see this video? If you didn't, I'm going to send it to you.
0: Okay.
1: So he went to Academy and got me tennis shoes and picked them out, and he brings them home. And I was like, do you know me at all? Like, what are these tennis shoes? Because he got, like, a blue pair, and then the other pair were, like, white with, like, neon green on them. And I very much wear, like, pretty neutral colors all the time. Well, not on stage, I wear pops of color.
0: Right.
1: But in my athletic wear, I'm usually in.
0: It's like black. Yeah.
1: And so he was like, well, I don't know. I just thought they were cool. I thought you might like them. And I was very pregnant and very testy at the time. And I was like, no. And he was like, well, we'll just go back. He's so patient and so sweet. He was like, we'll just go back and we'll pick out some more. We'll return them. It's not a big deal. So we go to Academy. And he was like, I'll return the shoes. You go start looking at what you want to get.
0: Mm.
1: I picked out the blue shoes.
0: The ones he did.
1: That he had bought and brought home. I picked them out. And he
0: I
1: walks up and he goes, I go, these are so cool. What do you think of these? Like, they're kind of different for me. And he was like, you're joking. And I was like, what? He was like, no, I don't believe you. And I was like, what? And he pulls his phone out and films this interaction. I have no idea what he's talking about. And he goes, I just returned.

0: concerned though. She's the video is hilarious. It was like the most viral video I've ever posted.
1: Really? I don't know how I missed that one. I feel like I see all your videos.
0: And so Academy like commented, and now I have a deal with Academy because of it.
1: Amazing. Absolutely amazing. And see, he already has the touch for that. So yeah.
0: So he should be an influencer. He is an influencer. I'm just getting paid for
1: exactly.
0: it.
1: Exactly. Maybe keep it that way.
0: Keep it in the house.
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Playing

hear Backstage Country host this week featuring cuts from my just-released album, Stages. And coming up, the story behind another cut from the new album, Household.

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1: It's Backstage Country. We got Lauren Elena here this week, and that means we get to talk about this brand new album, Stages, and some of the amazing songs on there, like Household. Lauren, I can relate to this song. Luckily, not in the current marriage I'm in, but like I have been there, and it like makes me feel almost claustrophobic when I listen to it. I'm just like,
2: I know.
1: Oh my God, like I felt it, everything. But tell me about why you landed on this idea for this song.
2: So I wrote Household. I literally think I was a newlywed when I wrote the song, which is hilarious.
1: Even better.
2: Yeah. And how much hell can a house hold?
1: Yeah.
2: And I remember playing it for Cameron and him being like, is everything okay?
1: Yeah, I bet. You're supposed to be in the honeymoon phase,
2: yes,
1: and you're like,
2: I know. I'm like, I'll write you love songs at some point. I have this other idea right now, though. My girlfriend from back home that I grew up with called me, and she was complaining about her man, and she actually said, I'll never forget it. She's like, and I was trying to talk to my mom about it, but she said, you picked him, deal with it. And I thought that was so funny. So I put like a little reference to that,
1: yep,
2: in the pre-chorus. But I just talked to her for a while, and she just said that he was like drinking a lot and not coming home, and she was just really in a tough spot. Yeah. And I talked to her for a while, and little nuggets of like what she said on the call I put in the song, actually. But I hung up with her, and I keep like a little notepad on my nightstand because a lot of my ideas from songs, I dream them or like I think of them in the night.
1: Oh.
2: And sometimes I wake up and I look at it. Sometimes I do it on my phone, but I try not to look at the light in the night, you know?
1: Yeah.
2: So I write them down, and sometimes they are crazy. I don't even know what I'm talking about. Like, I have written down some things, and I look at it later, and I'm like, what was I even thinking? I was still asleep when I wrote this.
1: Girl, I've been there. One time I wrote down a brilliant idea. It said nose scarf when I woke up. I was like,
2: I'm telling you, that's the same. I'm telling you. Like, I think I've come up with my next big hit, and I wake up, and it's like, mow the yard.
1: Uh-huh.
2: I'm like, okay. But this one was a good one. So I rolled over after the phone call and I wrote down, I don't even know how it came to me. I love to flip words in my songs.
1: Yep.
2: And
1: I love that about your writing.
2: How much hell can a house hold?
1: Uh-huh.
2: And I call it household. And we flip it a couple of ways. Like the top of the chorus says, trying to stop myself from burning down this house, hold it together. So like, I love plays on words, but I literally just thought of it from that conversation with her. I've never even told her I wrote it about
1: her. I was just going to ask.
2: She's doing great, by the way. They're doing better.
1: Well, happy to hear it.
2: I think he's doing really great.
1: I think
2: it was just like a weird season. I don't know if...
1: Well, and that happened.
2: Like he was stressed. I mean, the last I've heard, they're doing well.
1: Good.
2: But I got a good song out of it.
1: Do you think that she'll know that this was...
2: I don't know. She's never brought it up. And she's like, definitely listens to the music. I mean, she's been friends with me forever, so... I don't know. I think she would notice by now.
1: Well, we'll have to hear if she says anything now that it's out there.
2: Yeah, exactly.
1: Will you introduce it right now? Maybe she'll hear it now.
2: Yes.
1: And be like, oh, right.
2: I know. Well, please don't know it's about you. I'm just kidding. This is Household, y'all.

0: Today's show, I'm Elena. Day two already in the books with Lauren Elena, who did a great job in the host chair today.
1: Thanks, Elena. I'm taking notes from you every chance I get. Hey. I cannot wait until we get to do this again tomorrow. I'll see you then.
0: That's right. We'll see you tomorrow on Backstage Country.
1: Drop those feet up.
0: Oh, I need to. They're swollen. 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

0: 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It's Bull Bar Bingo.
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3: 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We want to make sure that we have all the items that the kids need. So the funding that we are raising goes towards that. We want to make sure that we have the best programs possible for the kids. Also, field trips. We want to make sure that we take the kids to places that they have never gone before. 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
1: 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We are going to Aruba. Man, oh man, it is absolutely gorgeous. 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Google it. 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

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It's Steve Summers on 95.3 The Bull. Tomorrow morning, we'll try to keep it cool with Wheelie Wednesday. 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
1: Hello, caller number 10. How are you?
2: I'm good.
1: Who is this?
2: This is Dave.
1: Hi, Dave. What's your hometown?
2: Blackfoot.
1: All right. What are you doing today?
2: Nothing. I'm retired.
1: Oh, aren't you lucky? The jackpot for $253. What do you think's in there?
2: $303.
1: One more time, Dave. Give it to me.
2: $303.
1: All right, let's check it.
0: Oh, baby. Bullseye.
3: Yes.
0: Yeah, bullseye, baby.
1: Man, you did it. $303 coming your way, Dave.
2: Thank you.
1: Woo. Man, you've been following along, keeping track of the guesses?
2: Yeah, my wife mainly, but we've been doing it together.
1: Well, then, congratulations. Dave's wife, you are a winner. You get jackpot $253.
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1: 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Lauren Elena, welcome.
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Is proud to be a part of the fun this morning with Steve Summers and the Morning Stampede on 95.3 The Bull. We're WRTB Winnebago Rockford, a Midwest family station.

good morning. It's Steve Summers. Hey, good morning to your best friend there, too. Your air conditioning unit, because you're going to need it again today. We've got a lot to cover. We'll get to it after Thomas Rhett.

0: Thomas Rhett, 95.3 The Bull. I'm Steve Summers. Speaking of another Thomas, Thomas Cruise. Is that his official name? Thomas Cruise? Well, Thomas Cruise and Anne Hathaway announced that they're going to be starring together in a Days of Thunder sequel. Now, Days of Thunder is about NASCAR. And apparently, Tom Cruise honored the late NASCAR star Kyle Busch while announcing that a Days of Thunder sequel is in the works. Cruise sat beside an empty chair reserved for Mr. Busch during a NASCAR Cup Series event at Daytona International Speedway. Photographers captured that moment and then came up in this conversation. He said, nope, he was a friend, a champion. He needed to be thought of that way. So Busch was a two-time NASCAR Cup Series champion. He deserves that. So Anne Hathaway also joins the cast and will play a race team owner and engineer. And this movie is going to open in quite a few years. But hey, Tom Cruise is working on it. It should come out June 2nd of 2028. I know, by then you would have long gone forgotten it. But there is a sequel to Days of Thunder coming.
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Dan Shea from the new album Young, that is Say So. I'm Steve Summers. Going to be a hot one today. Hottest day of the week is today. After this 93-plus degree day with all the humidity, we should be cooling off by Labor Day weekend, which is great. Here's Dan and Shea.

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0: Jackson Dean on the country music radar for sure. I'm Steve Summers. Well, we are scheduling a Friday event in a couple of weeks, and we need your help. September 11th will be the 25th anniversary of 9/11. I know, hard to believe. We have not forgotten, and we will never forget. So I remember that day. We were all on the air, and after we got finished with all of our duties that we could manage that day, I went down to the Rock River Valley Blood Center. People lined up around the block to donate blood. It was the thing to do. Now it's Patriots Day, and again, time to roll up their sleeves. We've been getting that call, and we need to answer it. So join us at Anderson Dodge Chrysler Jeep Ram, 5711 East State Street, from 11 until 4 that day. 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It only take a little bit of time. So go to rrvbc.org. 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And you can make a difference. Schedule your appointment to join us again Friday, September 11th, starting at 11 a.m. at Anderson Dodge Chrysler Jeep Ram. And of course, we'll help you and we'll talk you through it all as we get closer and closer. Right now, let's see what's happening in the 815.
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2: Work is underway to demolish the former Ken Rock Community Center and Morris Kennedy School in South Rockford. The century-old building has been vacant for the past 8 years. It's being cleared to make room for a future Culver's restaurant, which is expected to open by spring. The average cost of a gallon of gas here and across the country is expected to remain above $4 per gallon over Labor Day weekend. That would set a new record high for the end of summer holiday. The average cost across the country is forecast to be $4.03, according to Gas Buddy, a fuel savings platform. That's 87 cents per gallon higher than last year, and it breaks the Labor Day record high of $3.83 set in 2012. The Bucciafaro family marked 18 years in the McDonald's business on Tuesday by cutting the ribbon on the first of two new restaurants set to open in Rockford this year. The location at 3844 West Riverside Boulevard is now open, and under construction is a restaurant at 4103 West State Street. That's expected to open by November. Next after that, construction should start in spring for a McDonald's boat in Perryville Roads. Reporting for RockRiverCurrent.com, I'm Kevin Haas.
0: The series of the season continued last night at Wrigley Field, and this time the Brewers got revenge over the Cubs thanks to a two-run shot by Christian Yelich. Milwaukee wins it 9-4. First pitch in Game 3, 6:40 tonight at Wrigley. The White Sox beat the Astros in Houston 5-1 last night. The Cardinals crushed the Dodgers in L.A. late last night, the final 13-8. The Sox and Astros again tonight, and the Cards go up against the Dodgers later this evening. College football returns this week. The Fighting Illini host UAB. Eastern Illinois battles Minnesota tomorrow night. NIU Huskies will take on Iowa against the Hawkeyes Saturday at 3:15. Saturday night, it's Northwestern up against South Dakota State. And on Sunday night, college football, 6:30 on NBC, the Badgers will travel to Notre Dame to battle the Fighting Irish. And finally, Tony Romo was found guilty of driving under the influence in Wisconsin court yesterday, and he agreed to a plea deal. He loses his driving privileges for 6 months, ordered ignition interlocks on all of his vehicles, pays a fine, and has to attend driving classes. He is still suspended by CBS for a while from the broadcasting booth. And that's a look at sports. I'll have your weather forecast rolling in here next.
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0: The heat is on once again today. Sunny, hot, humid, high of 93. Feel like temperatures with that humidity around 105. Tomorrow, partly sunny, a few more clouds and a chance of showers in the afternoon, but still humid with a high of 88. Friday, sunny clouds mixed with 88 degrees for the high, humid conditions, and 44% chance of rain and afternoon storms. Partly sunny skies and cooler, less humid for Labor Day weekend.

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0: something. Dirks Bentley, 95.3 The Bull. Coming up next week, September 10th, the CMAs will be announcing their nominees for the big award show coming up for 2026. I hope somewhere Dirks Bentley is in there. He deserves some kind of recognition. He's so good. I'm Steve Summers. Thanks for being here. Rock House Kids has a huge event coming up September 17th, a Thursday night, and it's at the Tavala Event Center. It's Rock House Kids Real. It's their biggest fundraiser of the year. They've asked me to be an MC for it, and I am honored. But I will tell you this, you have a chance at winning without even going to the event. They have a golden ticket campaign, $100 for a golden ticket. 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Now, from that ticket that you buy for $100, you have a chance to win a one-week stay in a condo overlooking Wiggins Bay in sunny Naples, Florida. How cool is this? For a whole week, it only costs you $100. You're never going to find a better deal than that. 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You can do it right now. There's only 100. Once they're gone, they're gone. 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Get details about the fundraiser. 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
0: Would you like fries with that? The question that was asked in 1994 as Garth Brooks released the Garth Brooks Collection only through McDonald's.
13: Love is a burning thing. And it makes a fiery ring.
0: It may have been the Rock and Roll Hall of Fame in Cleveland, but it was country that opened the ceremony in 1995 with Johnny Cash singing Ring of Fire.

Bond said their goodbyes on their final tour in 2010 when they performed Brand New Man as the last song. But yet they're back. We love that part. That is your flashback for Wednesday, September 2nd. I'm Steve Summers. Make it a great day, all right? With 95.3 The Bull.

Waking Up with Steve Summers and the Morning Stampede, fueled by coffee and Tilford's Towing and Automotive Repair in Belvedere. They don't just tow it, they fix it too. 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

The one common denominator. We all have exes, don't we? 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Maybe boyfriend, girlfriends. Maybe ex-employers. We all have an ex. That's for sure. What's happening in country music? We'll get your bulletin up next.

0: You liar. Yeah, that's Jelly Roll 7-Eleven on 95.3 The Bullet. Steve Summers. Big Ticket Thursday is back tomorrow. Luke Bryan's Word on the Street Tour is rolling into Alpine Valley September 26th with Drew Baldridge and Ray Lynn. Tickets at LiveNation.com or just listen in all day tomorrow on a Big Ticket Thursday. Your shot at Luke Bryan tickets. Hey, summer's not over until we say it's over, right?
1: Country Bulletin.
0: That's right. I'm telling Mother Nature all kinds of stuff today. Lainey Wilson has launched a fall 2026 hat collection with Charlie One Horse. The line draws on Wilson's Southern roots, music, and stage presence. These hats are going to be awesome. A wool felt fashion hat, straw styles, and also classic cowgirl silhouettes. Can't wait to see more about this from Lainey Wilson. Where is it going to be at? I think you're going to have to just start Googling. Charlie, the number one horse for Lainey Wilson hat. Lainey Wilson also shared that Dolly Parton gave her some advice about her marriage weeks before she passed away. They communicate quite a bit back and forth. She said that Dolly texted her and said, "It's all great stuff that Duck and you are together. Let you be you, but you better make sure that you let Duck be himself too, because I will always hold on to that text from Dolly." Of course you should. Kane Brown's next album will include a duet with Shania Twain. I love this. Kane Brown says the song is a male version of "Whose Bed Have Your Boots Been Under?" And that he and Twain cleared it backstage. She said, "I love it." She heard the sample and said, "Let's do it." So that is happening. The entire album, apparently, from Kane Brown that's in the works will mix old school sounds, including 1950-style music, all the way up to hip-hop. This is going to be an interesting project. He's been pushing it back because he's waiting for the right material to get into his head. Garth Brooks and Trisha Yearwood are making September 25th an annual Dolly Day at their Nashville bar to support children's literacy. Their Friends in Low Places Bar and Honky Tonk and Lower Broadway, Nashville, will donate its entire income that day to Dolly Parton's Imagination Library. And that date is, of course, a reference to Dolly Parton's 9-to-5, which, by the way, September 25th is also in the works to become Dolly Day across the country, too. So we'll see where that ends up. And Ella Langley recently honored her former high school teacher with a signed guitar. Langley reunited with Maury Popwell during one of her shows at Auburn University. Popwell taught her at Hooper Academy in Alabama, and he's been there at that school for more than 20 years. He and Langley used to play music together on Friday mornings, and the guitar is signed, "Love You, Coach Pop." Ella.
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Coach, yeah, nice and loud in the headsets here. Woo. Good morning, 724 on 95.3 The Bull. So how did Post Malone pay tribute to Dolly Parton? Yep. The way Post would, and we'll talk about it next.

0: Post Malone, Luke Combs, 95.3 The Bull. Guy for that, it's 727. So Post Malone, at a Canadian show, recently remembered and paid salute to Dolly Parton. He told fans, in the brief time that I've known her, she's shown me so much and so much kindness and so much generosity to me. It's crazy. She changed, impacted so many people's lives for the absolute better, including mine. And I just want to raise a massive toast to the absolute legendary Dolly Parton. 1, 2, 3, cheers. And everybody cheered and toasted Dolly Parton. That's how you do it. That's Posty style. That's what you do when you go to his bar in Lower Broadway, too. Cheers. It's a cool looking bar. It really is. He's flashy like Dolly was, too. All right, so let's find out what's happening in the 815 with Kevin Haas.
1: Work is underway to demolish the former Ken Rock Community Center and Morris Kennedy School in South Rockford. The century-old building has been vacant for the past 8 years. It's being cleared to make room for a future Culver's restaurant, which is expected to open by spring. The average cost of a gallon of gas here and across the country is expected to remain above $4 per gallon over Labor Day weekend. That would set a new record high for the end of summer holiday. The average cost across the country is forecast to be $4.03, according to Gas Buddy, a fuel savings platform. That's 87 cents per gallon higher than last year, and it breaks the Labor Day record high of $3.83 set in 2012. The Bucciaferro family marked 18 years in the McDonald's business on Tuesday by cutting the ribbon on the first of two new restaurants set to open in Rockford this year. The location at 3844 West Riverside Boulevard is now open, and under construction is a restaurant at 4103 West State Street. That's expected to open by November. Next after that, construction should start in spring for a McDonald's at Rote and Perryville Roads. Reporting for RockRiverCurrent.com, I'm Kevin Haas.
0: The series of the season continued last night at Wrigley Field, and this time the Brewers got revenge over the Cubs thanks to a two-run shot by Christian Yelich. Milwaukee wins it 9-4. First pitch in Game 3, 6:40 tonight at Wrigley. The White Sox beat the Astros in Houston 5-1 last night. The Cardinals crushed the Dodgers in L.A. late last night, the final 13-8. The Sox and Astros again tonight, and the Cards go up against the Dodgers later this evening. College football returns this week. The Fighting Illini host UAB. Eastern Illinois battles Minnesota tomorrow night. NIU Huskies will take on Iowa against the Hawkeyes Saturday at 3:15. Saturday night, it's Northwestern up against South Dakota State. And on Sunday night, college football, 6:30 on NBC, the Badgers will travel to Notre Dame to battle the Fighting Irish. And finally, Tony Romo was found guilty of driving under the influence in Wisconsin court yesterday, and he agreed to a plea deal. He loses his driving privileges for 6 months, ordered ignition interlocks on all of his vehicles, pays a fine, and has to attend driving classes. He is still suspended by CBS for a while from the broadcasting booth. And that's a look at sports. I'll have your weather forecast rolling in here next.
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0: The heat is on once again today. Sunny, hot, humid, high of 93. Feel like temperatures with that humidity around 105. Tomorrow, partly sunny, a few more clouds and a chance of showers in the afternoon, but still humid with a high of 88. Friday, sun and clouds mixed with 88 degrees for the high. Humid conditions and 44% chance of rain and afternoon storms. Partly sunny skies and cooler, less humid for Labor Day weekend.

0: 95.3 The Bulls, DBB. I am Steve Summers, SS. Just trying to think of some other acronyms. It's 7:45. It's going to be hot. Can't deny it. Going to feel like 105 degrees today. So please check on your critters, your livestock, your litter. If you have cat litter, cats with litters. You know what I'm talking about. And the seniors and all. Make sure you're checking on yourself as well. Keep the fluids flowing today, the healthy ones. What are they drinking in East Troy, Wisconsin? What the heck is going on? Well, apparently several people recently skydived naked in East Troy, Wisconsin. Hey, honey, am I seeing that right? Is that? Yeah, that's what it looks like. The dive was held by We Bear All. Well, no kidding. A nonprofit promoting body positivity and self-acceptance and social nudity. All right, I get all that. The skydiver said taking off their clothes and jumping made them feel powerful rather than vulnerable. I can't imagine that wind burn. You know, when you're dropping like that, the wind, there was two sets of cheeks flapping in the breeze.
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6: 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We want to make sure that our building is up to code. We want to make sure that we have all the items that the kids need. So the funding that we are raising goes towards that. We want to make sure that we have the best programs possible for the kids. Also, field trips. We want to make sure that we take the kids to places that they have never gone before. Just this past summer, we took the kids to Shedd Aquarium. To see the kids go in and touch stingrays was amazing. These are places that kids haven't been able to go to. 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

95.3 The Bull, an MVP of the World Series, is coming to Little Cubs Field in Freeport this weekend. Here's all the details after Dan and Shay. I'm just

0: Dan and Shay at 809 on 95.3 The Bull. So it actually does make you feel like you're at Wrigley Field. It brings out the kid in you. Didn't believe it. People tell me when I first moved to Rockford many, many years ago, you got to go check out the Little Cubs field in Freeport. I'm like, what? There's the Little Cubs field. I'm like, okay, like a little league club. Okay, great. So one day I was in Freeport. I went to Little Cubs Field, which is at 1160 West Empire Street. And what? It is amazing. It's transformative. It makes you feel like you're at Clark and Addison with the wall. The scoreboard is magnificent. You feel like you're at a miniature version of Wrigley Field that you can play on. It is the wildest thing. Well, I bring all that up because Ben Zobrist, MVP of the Chicago Cubs, the 2016 World Series champions, was returning from the Field of Dreams in Dyersville, Iowa. Remember, everybody likes to go there as well. And somebody said the same thing to him. You should check out Little Cubs Field in Freeport. He's like, yeah, yeah. Well, he was coming back. It was a sunny day. He pulls in and he was like, what? It transformed him as well. So then he was just hanging out and asked some questions about, hey, can you get a car on this field somehow? People there at the park said, yeah. Yeah, because they have like a concession stand and stuff too. Well, then Ben Zobrist made arrangements and actually got confirmation that he is bringing his Champion Forward Foundation, which Ben Zobrist puts together. He's been in the Stalon area to talk at many of churches and such. Well, he's coming back with this big fundraiser, the Ben Zobrist at Little Cubs Field this Saturday from 10 until 4. It's free to get in. Food available for purchase. You can bring a lawn chair. You can sit in left field bleachers if you want. Free parking is available near the field. And again, it's at 1160 West Empire Street. He will be there, and he's going to bring the Chevy Camaro convertible that he received after being named MVP of the 2016 World Series Championship, the Little Cubs Field. People have a chance to win it as well. You'll get all the details when you're there. It's a big fundraiser, and you get, of course, pictures with Ben Zobrist at Little Cubs Field. Very, very special for Freeport. You need to check this out. Again, it is Saturday, this Saturday. The weather should be fine. From 10 a.m. until 4 p.m., if you want to go, it's Little Cubs Field in Freeport, 1160 West Empire Street. Even if you can't make it with Ben Zobrist there this Saturday, put it on your to-do list, because once you go there, you will feel a certain vibe that we all feel when we're there.
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The devil went down to Georgia. He was looking for a soul to steal. He was in a bind because he was way behind and he was willing to make a deal. When he came across this young man sewing on a fiddle and playing it hot, and the devil jumped up on a hickory stump and said, "Boy, let me tell you what. I guess you didn't know it, but I'm a fiddle player too. And if you'd care to take a dare, I'll make a bet with you. Now you play pretty good fiddle, boy, but give the devil his due. I bet a fiddle of gold against your soul, because I think I'm better than you." The boy said, "My name's Johnny, and it might be a sin, but I'll take your bet. You're going to regret, because I'm the best as ever been."

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And he pulled the bow across the strings and it made an evil hiss. And then a band of demons joined in. And

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Johnny said, "Devil, just come on back if you ever want to try again. 'Cause I told you once, you son of a gun.

I see you air fiddling like everybody else. For a minute there, we all like, man, I'm good at this fiddling stuff. For a minute in your mind, you think that. Get ready, Wheelie Wednesday rolls. See what I did there? In here next with Thomas Gomez and 95.3 The Bull.

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1: Work is underway to demolish the former Ken Rock Community Center and Morris Kennedy School in South Rockford. The century-old building has been vacant for the past 8 years. It's being cleared to make room for a future Culver's restaurant, which is expected to open by spring. The average cost of a gallon of gas here and across the country is expected to remain above $4 per gallon over Labor Day weekend. That would set a new record high for the end of summer holiday. The average cost across the country is forecast to be $4.03, according to Gas Buddy, a fuel savings platform. That's 87 cents per gallon higher than last year, and it breaks the Labor Day record high of $3.83 set in 2012. The Bucciafaro family marked 18 years in the McDonald's business on Tuesday by cutting the ribbon on the first of two new restaurants set to open in Rockford this year. The location at 3844 West Riverside Boulevard is now open, and under construction is a restaurant at 4103 West State Street. That's expected to open by November. Next after that, construction should start in spring for a McDonald's at Rote and Perryville Roads. Reporting for rockrivercurrent.com, I'm Kevin Haas.
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3: The Rock. Can you imagine if, like, Clint Eastwood got the chance to do that? Go ahead. Start your engine. 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
4: I think it'd be awesome.
5: Those are the best intros, aren't they? Or best commands. I love it.
3: Yeah, commands and intros combined for us. So it's Thomas Gomez joining the fun. It's a Wheelie Wednesday. So where do we begin our conversation about wheels?
5: Okay, let's start with news.
3: News.
5: Very interesting. Probably the biggest news out of this last weekend, they're making it Days of Thunder 2.
3: Yes, isn't that cool?
5: That is the best thing, and it has Tom Cruise recurring his role and Anne Hathaway in it.
3: And I heard that, like, Anne Hathaway is like an owner of the team.
5: That would be fun.
3: That's what I heard. It was kind of like that. So that's kind of interesting. I'm thinking, well, that could go anyway, really.
5: Yep. I mean, it's been rumored for so long, and now they finally announced it. It's like, yes, it's happening.
3: But it's not going to happen until January 2nd of 2028 is when it's going to actually
5: happen. But it's happening, Steve. It's happening.
3: But it's happening. It's a good thing. All right. So that's one thing to check forward and look forward to. I could see you were just goobering about it.
5: Yes.
3: That's the word I use, goobering about it.
5: It's like the best NASCAR movie.
3: Yeah, exactly right. So that's cool. It's better than One Billy Bob in it with Will Ferrell.
5: Yeah, that's not my thing. Sorry.
3: I didn't think so. They're making fun of your sport. I'm so sorry. Okay.
5: That's okay. No, I enjoy the comedy in that movie because of NASCAR and all of that. Uh-huh. I enjoy that, but I don't care for one of the actors in that movie, so it's hard for me to watch it.
3: All right. Well, that pretty much puts that out of perspective. okay, so what? That's the biggest thing.
5: My opinion, okay. They're making a Days of Thunder 2. It's been 30-something years. Like, that's huge news.
3: Well, how about the final regular season NASCAR race that just completed at Daytona?
5: Yes. So this is where I'm going to need your help, Steve. I showed you two videos before we went on the air. Of cars crashing, right?
3: Yes.
5: Two different ones. It was the same driver in both of those, right?
3: Wow.
5: This last weekend at Daytona for the cutoff race before we hit the chase and the playoffs, championship, whatever we're going to call it, Ryan Preece got the win. Ryan Preece was that driver that I showed you that crashed. So he's at the start-finish line. They have a camera in his face. Hey, you just won. What's going through your mind? This track almost took his life, ended his career. This track did a lot of things to him, and he finally got the win here.
3: He conquered it, finally.
5: Yes.
3: Faced his fears.
5: Yes. It was very emotional to see that.
3: The crashes you showed me is when a car gets bumped and skids, and then it gets aerodynamic, it catches wind, and then it starts to flip and roll. Both of them end up on the rooftop as they were finishing the, I guess, roll, cannonball, roll, roll, roll, roll, after it got hit. It's slow motion. It seemed like it was 20 minutes.
5: Yep.
3: Just flipping. I mean, that's worse than any amusement ride you could ever be on. That's crazy. And the fact that he survived is truly amazing. You're right.
5: And I thought going through my mind when I saw him at the start finish line this weekend was after that big wreck where he flipped 10 or dozen times a few years ago, walking out of the hospital with two severely black and purple eyes.
3: I can't imagine the twisting and turning. But now he's got a trophy and says, I beat it.
5: I did it.
3: And he gets the final spot in the championship.
5: You got it. He does get the final spot in the championship. He gets to run for that trophy.
3: So, and it all begins now The chase for the championship starts this weekend?
5: This weekend, yep. This weekend, it's the Cookout Southern 500. And I do have to throw myself under the bus here because last week you asked me to explain how this works.
3: Yes.
5: And I butchered it and explained the playoff format, not the chase format. So the chase format, we kick off the chase for the championship this weekend. It's 10 races, and it's literally the best driver wins. You want to accumulate as many points as you can. There are no eliminations, no rounds. All 16 drivers are racing for that trophy at the end of the year.
3: So then that's it? Just 10 more races for the whole season?
5: Mm-hmm.
3: That's it?
5: I know, yeah.
3: Wow.
5: Yep.
3: And now you're
5: nine races and a championship.
3: And now you're just trying to get as many points. Does it go to zero now?
5: Yep, so there was the great reset.
3: Yep, but that's
5: following
3: what I
5: Daytona, to, yeah. Yep. So Denny Hamlin is your top seed, a.k.a. the regular season champion.
3: Right.
5: So he's got the leg up on everybody, and then it's all, everybody's set to like an even score, basically. So if Denny's at, I don't know, 2,100 points, he has a 25-point lead because he did so well this season, and then everybody's separated by five all the way down.
3: But everybody goes to zero, reset, everybody yep. starts on even turf.
5: Pretty much.
3: Even asphalt, and then we just start to collect points.
5: Yep.
3: And then the one with the most points, because they win the most.
5: Pretty much.
3: Wins the championship.
5: You got it.
3: Wow. All right. So that will end the season here, what, the end of October?
5: The first weekend in November, I think.
3: Wow. Okay.
5: Somewhere around there.
3: Well, this is the exciting part. I cannot wait to go through the championship with you, and we'll find out together who our big kahuna will be.
5: Who the winner is.
3: What do you think just now between the finalists?
5: I don't know. Normally you ask me to pick between 40, now you're asking 16, and I still can't
3: do it. That's true. I think Michael Jordan. Team Michael Jordan.
5: I do feel like they're due a win.
3: Tyler.
5: And whether or not that's Denny Hamlin as an owner, and he wins the championship, being his, you know, one of his final seasons here, or Tyler Reddick being a driver for 2311 and Michael Jordan, I think it might be coming down to the two of them.
3: All right, so you've heard it here first. I think Tyler Reddick, he thinks Tyler Reddick, and somebody else. But we're going to go with Tyler Reddick to win it all.
0: Nobody works harder than the herd.
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3: The heat is on once again today. Sunny, hot, humid, high of 93. Feel like temperatures with that humidity around 105. Tomorrow, partly sunny, a few more clouds and a chance of showers in the afternoon, but still humid with a high of 88. Friday, sun and clouds mixed with 88 degrees for the high. Humid conditions and 44% chance of rain and afternoon storms. Partly sunny skies and cooler, less humid for Labor Day weekend.

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2: Hi, this is Jamie.
1: Hi, Jamie. Where are you calling from today?
2: I'm calling from Winnebago.
1: All right, from Winnebago. So, are you enjoying this hot weather?
2: I am not. How about you?
1: I am ready for fall, y'all. I am ready to just bring it on already.
2: Me too.
1: All right, here we go. What do you think's the jackpot 254?
2: I'm going to go with 198.
1: One more time?
2: 198.
3: Oh, uh-oh. That one there, that's too low.
1: Well, we got the basement. I love it. All right. Thank you, Jamie.
2: Okay.
1: It's cooler in the basement, they say, too, so.
2: Yeah, I don't mind it down there sometimes.
1: All right, well, we are back tomorrow morning. We give you another shot at 8:45 in the morning on 95.3 The Bull.

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Saturday, his sixth trip to the top for Bailey Zimmerman. We've got a busy, busy Labor Day weekend coming up. We'll give you a rundown of some of the events to cover next on 95.3 The Bull.

0: Zach, John, King, get to drinking on 95.3 The Bull. It's 9:17. I'm Steve Summers. Let's get to driving. Let's get into the big Labor Day weekend. This Saturday, it's time for Cars and Coffee in Midtown, downtown Rockford, 7th Street, from 9 until noon. It's free to spectate, free to register your car. Just pull on in. Close to 600 cars last time we do this. It's the first Saturday of every month, and there's only two more left, September and then one in October. Now, the one coming up this Labor Day weekend is a salute to first responders. Yeah, and a benefit for Greg Lindmark Foundation. I believe first responders will be on hand, fire, police, sheriff's department. It is going to be a party this Saturday. The weather? Looking okay at this point. Should be fine. It won't be as hot as it is today. That's the good news. 9 to noon, rain or shine, we're doing this. Cars and Coffee. Show up. Be there. Be present. You're going to love everything about it. If you've never been there before, just stroll on in and check it out. I'm going to bring a special surprise this Saturday when I head out there as well. So we will see you there. I'm all charged about it. There's a hint for you, all right?
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That is Thomas Rhett's dad, Rhett Akins. And that ain't my truck. So it's Thomas Akins is his name. He goes by Thomas Rhett. It'd be a whole different artist the other way, right? She talks about

0: Mets 95-3 the Bullets 939. I'm Steve Summers. Tomorrow, a big, big day for you. We've got a big ticket Thursday, blowing out tickets to go see Luke Bryan, Drew Baldridge, Lauren Watkins, Ray Lynn, and DJ Rock. It's all going to be happening September 26th, a Saturday, and it's going to be happening, are you ready for this, at Alpine Valley, East Troy, Wisconsin. So summer's not over yet, not over until we say it is, right? And we've got your tickets all day long tomorrow on a big ticket Thursday. You don't want to miss out on grabbing your tickets for that. I have to go home and continue to console my wife. She's all upset. I don't know. Why is she all upset, you're wondering? Well, you have read the news that Wheel of Fortune and Jeopardy would be leaving WREX-TV and jumping over to WIFR-TV. I said, honey, nothing's going to change. It's still the same times. 4:30 for Jeopardy, followed by Wheel of Fortune after the news at 6:30, Monday through Friday. Just like it always has been. Yeah, but it's not on WREX. I'm like, well, it doesn't matter. It doesn't have to be. You go to different cities, it's on different stations. Well, I just, why does there have to be change in the world? So until September 14th, there'll be a lot of consoling for her and a lot of drinking for me.
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8: We've got kind of a combination out there, Steve. 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
8: 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I mean, we're always buying cars. 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
7: 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The average price of a home sold in Winnebago, Boone, and Ogle counties was $257,447 in July. That's according to the newest data from the Northwest Illinois Alliance of Realtors. That number is up 11% from July 2025, and it tops the record high of $250,809 set in June. Kevin Haas reporting.
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1: Steve Summers here with that big question. 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We are going to Aruba. 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Curacao. 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Google it. 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
1: It's Steve Summers and Bob Williams. We're walking the certified pre-owned lot here right in front of Anderson Dodge on State Street. I see a Lincoln. I see an Audi. I see a Subaru, Bob. I see a Chevy, and then I see this. 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
1: This must get like 55 miles per gallon.
4: You know, I'm not exactly sure. 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
4: Yep, come in and say, well, I want to see the spark and I want to see Bob.
1: And we'll take care of it. 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
2: Hi, this is Jamie.
1: 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Where are you calling from today?
2: I'm calling from Winnebago.
1: All right, from Winnebago. So, are you enjoying this hot weather?
2: I am not. How about you?
1: I am ready for fall, y'all. I am ready to just bring it on already.
2: Me too.
1: All right, here we go. What do you think's in jackpot 254?
2: I'm going to go with 198.
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3: Oh, uh-oh. That one there, that's too low.
1: Well, we got the basement. I love it. All right. Thank you, Jamie.
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1: It's cooler in the basement, they say, too. 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
2: Yeah, I don't mind it down there sometimes.
1: All right. Well, we are back tomorrow morning. 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
4: 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The question that was asked in 1994 as Garth Brooks released the Garth Brooks Collection only through McDonald's.
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0: Kirsten Dunst said their goodbyes on their final tour in 2010 when they performed Brand New Man as the last song. But yet they're back. We love that part. That is your flashback for Wednesday, September 2nd. I'm Steve Summers. 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
3: 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I mean, we're always buying cars. Even if there's a payoff on your car, there's a good chance that you might owe less than what the value of the car is, and we can pay off your car and give you a check. So just come and see us.
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wake up with your morning stampede on Thursday and kick off a Big Ticket Thursday. 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
6: 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We want to make sure that we have all the items that the kids need. So the funding that we are raising goes towards that. We want to make sure that we have the best programs possible for the kids. Also, field trips. We want to make sure that we take the kids to places that they have never gone before. 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To see the kids go in and touch stingrays was amazing. 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

0: 95.3 The Bull. Did you ever have a moment when you were getting to know a new friend and kind of seeing what their family was all about that you paused and you were like, they are weird. They do things that are a bit different. They definitely are not like my family. I'd love to hear your situation that you were put in. But this girl, she talks about her friend's weird house behaviors on the way.
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1: 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Everyone talking about that viral video at Subway, what that guy was upcharged for, and it made us say, like, is inflation going too far? But what I want to know, what is that one moment lately where you're like, wow, we're really getting charged for this, or this is how much it's gone up? Let me know, and we'll talk about it next.
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0: 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You know what I've been doing lately? One, saves me money. Two, I get a little bit of everything. But my husband and son, like, never finish their meals. And I really don't want to stuff my face with a full meal. So I'll get, like, a delicious soup, like a French onion soup or a garden salad. And then when they're done, I just pick off their plate. And so it's like I got a full meal. Is that cheap of me? Or, like, it just makes sense. I don't leave feeling extremely full. This husband, though, it's an expectation. All right? You're going to hear why it almost led to divorce next.
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2: It's almost time for the Patriots Day blood drive here at Anderson Dodge Chrysler Jeep Ram, 5711 East State Street in Rockford. Steve Summers with Bob Williams. Both you and I donated blood last year at this blood drive.
7: Yes, we did. 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
2: 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I'll be here. 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
1: 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We are going to Aruba. Man, oh man, it is absolutely gorgeous. 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

0: 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School drop-off in full swing. We have kids back to school. Everybody excited. And some looking better than others.
1: How are some of y'all moms dropping your kids off for school with your hair done already? It's not even 8 o'clock yet and your hair done's already? I don't even have a bra on yet. I bet you weren't having to play Lego My Ego in the drop-off line either because your kid didn't finish their waffle in the car on the way there. Your kids probably had a homemade from scratch breakfast, didn't they, that you whipped up after you worked out at 4 a.m. and then took a shower and did your blowout.

0: 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Labor Day is coming up. I'll tell you, around here, it snuck up on everybody. Like, we are last minute taking that day off. Normally, it's just a given. You don't go to school. You don't go to work. You labor less on Labor Day. 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
1: 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I don't know how we don't have more stories like this, more frantic videos. 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Straight chaos. All right, that's next.

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1: 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The hope is right before Christmas break that I'm going to get these ladies done. All right. My back is constantly on fire. So I would like a breast reduction. But coming to light today, which I guess a lot of men didn't know this about women's breasts. And women, we're going to learn a little bit more about what men prefer. All right. That's on the way.
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1: I love to hear what the opposite sex has to say and think about our bodies. I think it's interesting to see it through their eyes because sometimes we think it's worse than it actually is. A new study showed that preferred appeal when it comes to a lady's chest is not found in the size.
2: And by the way, they're real and they're spectacular.
1: It is actually more about distribution and having good symmetry, which they could look extremely similar. They could even look identical, but every doctor out there will tell you that no boobs are alike from left to right, all right? It should be like your eyebrows. You know, they're sisters. They're not twins, all right? They shouldn't be identical.